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Somehow she never.

This is for the busted hearts. 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Sing it for the just found out, life is now, upside down.

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2: I saw the Lord, and he answered me.

might be here tonight. You may think God has forgotten you about your situation, but he hasn't. The Bible says that we are inscribed on the palm of his hand. And heaven and earth may pass away, but his word will remain forever. And he can do exceedingly, abundantly, above all that we could ever ask or think tonight. Amen. 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

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Everything I'd promised him just added to my shame, 'cause when it last